0: expensive to say sorry, but not his fault.
1: The UK is braced for record-breaking temperatures with schools to close and people urged not to travel as rare red heat weather warnings come into force. Across today and tomorrow, temperatures could hit 40 degrees Celsius in some parts of England after a so-called heat dome settled over Western Europe and brought extreme conditions to the continent. The actress Sally Lindsay and the new BBC Director General Matt Britton will be among 67 people given honours by the Prince of Wales at Windsor Castle today. Lindsay's best known for playing landlady Shelley Unwin on Coronation Street. She'll pick up an MBE. Britton, who succeeded Tim Davey as DG of the BBC last month, was made a CBE for services to technology. And the reigning Formula One world champion Lando Norris has visited a new waxwork of himself at Madame Tussauds in London. It's been unveiled ahead of the upcoming British Grand Prix at Silverstone.
2: I have a lot of fans and supporters that don't get to see me at races, able to get to travel and do this kind of thing, so at least they'll be able to come and see me here.
1: That's the latest from Radio News Hub. I'm John Collins.
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0: was one from Rita Ora, Joy, on the Amazon Night Shift. You're listening to me, Mackenzie Robinson, on The Night Shift Show. Hope I'm keeping you wide awake. No, I'm joking. We need to be getting you to sleep. That's the old point, eh? We've got more great music on the way. See you soon.
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Oh yes, Craig David, what's your flavour? 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It's me, Mackenzie Robinson, taking you through till 3 a.m. Yes, we've got a long while to go, but I will see you in the second hour, so see you shortly.

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1: 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News.
2: Thomas Tuchel hopes England fans keep the faith after a frustrating goalless draw with Ghana dampened the feel-good factor from their World Cup opener. Having kicked off Group L with a thrilling 4-2 win against Croatia, England returned to earth with a bump 6 days later as their second group game ended in a draw for the fourth straight tournament. Nico O'Reilly's late effort off the crossbar and an uncharacteristically poor Harry Kane follow-up was as close as England came to breaking the deadlock in the Tuesday's 0-0 draw in Massachusetts. Elsewhere, the biggest maternity review in the history of the NHS will be published later today. It's looked at failings in maternity care at hospitals across Nottingham. Bereaved families have given evidence about the deaths of their own children, amongst them Natalie Needham, whose baby son Cooper died at the age of just a day in July 2019.
3: It's heartbreaking to come home and tell four children that their brother's dead and he's never coming back. It's one of the worst things I think I'll ever have to tell my kids.
2: The UK is braced for record-breaking temperatures with schools set to close and people urged not to travel as rare red heat weather warnings come into force. Across today and tomorrow, temperatures could hit 40 degrees Celsius in parts of England and Wales after a so-called heat dome settled over Western Europe and brought extreme conditions to the continent. The UN is set to evacuate more than 11,000 sailors who've been stranded in the Gulf due to the conflict in the Middle East. A large-scale operation is being carried out in cooperation with Iran, Oman, the US and other coastal states in the region. Billy Joel, Bruce Springsteen and Patti Smith are among the stars who've paid tribute to music mogul Clive Davis, who's died at the age of 94. And ahead of the British Grand Prix at Silverstone, reigning F1 world champ Lando Norris has received another honour. He's seen his waxwork unveiled at Madame Tussauds.
4: To have the figure here in London, my home, is the most important thing. I mean, it's where I grew up, it's where I spent all my years getting to this point and becoming the race driver that I am today.
2: That's the latest from Radio News Hub. I'm John Collins.
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1: Amber weather with Paradise Windows, manufacturing the very best in Rahal windows and doors for over 20 years to the trade and public.
2: Wednesday's dry with plenty of sunshine across the country, very warm in the north, very hot and humid elsewhere. Temperatures are continuing to creep up with a high of 35 degrees Celsius.
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0: Hello, Pet. It's party time, I gather. So, what would you like this time?
1: Oh, so much, Michelle. Thank heavens you're here. I've left it a bit late this time.
0: Nothing new there, then.
1: So, I need a balloon arch. Obviously, as many balloons as you've got. The kids love them. Also, matching banners and bunting. And don't let me forget a badge and matching candles for the cake.
0: No worries. I've also extended my party bag for Lorraine. You'll be spoilt for choice. So, dinner panic, Pet. And I've got the tableware covered as well.
1: Oh, that's so great. Special Days does it again.
0: Whether it's a birthday, hen night or baby shower, it's what we do best. And we're open 6 days a week now, right here on Oxford Street, Ripley.
1: Wow. Thank you so much, Michelle.
0: Hey, and don't forget my invite.
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Just 6 days later, their second group game ended in a draw for the fourth straight tournament. Nico O'Reilly's late header off the crossbar and an uncharacteristically poor Harry Kane follow-up were as close as England came to breaking the deadlock in a goalless draw in Massachusetts. Now, the largest maternity review in the history of the NHS

0: it's okay for those at the top to say sorry. It's okay for the chief executive to say sorry, but it's not his fault.
1: A red heat health alert is in place today, with temperatures set to break records in parts of the UK. The British Heart Foundation's warning that the extreme heat can be particularly dangerous for people with heart conditions. Regina

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Wing all night. And while England are in action, we'll also be showing the football live on screens around the venue. 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
2: Hundreds of schools have been partially closed as the UK braces itself for the hottest June day on record. More than 300 schools across England and Wales have shut as temperatures are forecast to rise above 35 degrees Celsius. A rare warning for extreme heat is in place for parts of the country. Speaking at a climate conference in London, UN Secretary General Antonio Guterres says the planet is getting warmer.
3: We have just lived through the 11 hottest years ever recorded. And today, this city and far beyond are experiencing the hottest day of the year with higher temperatures to come. London isn't just calling, it's cooking.
2: Ghana held England to a goalless draw in both sides' second group game at the World Cup. Nico O'Reilly hit the woodwork for the Three Lions with a header before Harry Kane blazed his follow-up effort over the bar as Thomas Tuchel's side couldn't break down the Ghanaian stubborn defence. These fans at the game in Boston were disappointed with the result, but still optimistic about the rest of the tournament.
4: Yeah, it was disappointing to come away with a draw, but I mean, should have taken our chances and we'd have won it.
5: It's a great experience coming to the stadium, but it is disappointing to draw to Ghana.
6: Still coming home, though. It's still coming home.
5: Best players in the world. Harry Kane is the best player in the world right now.
2: The biggest maternity review in the history of the NHS will be published later today. It's looked at failings in maternity care at hospitals in Nottingham. Bereaved families have given evidence about the deaths of their children, amongst them Natalie Needham, whose baby son Cooper died at the age of just a day back in 2019.
7: It's heartbreaking to come home and tell four children that their brother's dead and he's never coming back. It's one of the worst things I think I'll ever have to tell my kids.
2: And the actress Sally Lindsay and the new BBC Director General Matt Britton will be amongst those given honours by the Prince of Wales at Windsor Castle today. That's the latest from Radio News Hub. I'm John Collins.
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1: Amber Weather with Paradise Windows, manufacturing the very best in Rahal windows and doors for over 20 years to the trade and public.
2: Wednesday's dry with plenty of sunshine across the country, very warm in the north, very hot and humid elsewhere. Temperatures are continuing to creep up with a high of 35 degrees Celsius.
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3: Hundreds of schools have been partially closed as the UK braces itself for the hottest June day on record. More than 300 schools.

0: Antonio Guterres says the planet is getting warmer.
1: We have just lived through the 11 hottest years ever recorded. And today, this city and far beyond are experiencing the hottest day of the year

0: hit the woodwork for the three lines with a header before Harry Kane blazed his follow-up effort over the bar as Thomas Tuchel's side couldn't break down the Ghanaian's stubborn defence. These fans at the game in Boston were disappointed with the result, but still optimistic about the rest of the tournament.
1: Yeah, it was disappointing to come away with a draw, but I mean, should have taken our chances and we'd have won it. It's a great experience coming to the stadium, but it is disappointing to draw in the Ghana.
2: Still coming home, though. It's still coming home.
1: Best players in the world. Harry Kane is the best player in the world right now.
0: The biggest maternity review in the history of the NHS will be published later today. It's looked at failings in maternity care at hospitals in Nottingham. Bereaved families have given evidence about the deaths of their children.

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Olivia Dean, and So Easy to Fall in Love, Ella Henderson, before that with Alibi. Well, good morning. It's the morning after the football match before. Wednesday, the 24th of June, 2026. It's Simon through until 7 o'clock.

0: 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And of course, don't forget, wherever you are in the world, if you've got an internet connection, you can stream us.
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0: 1986, the full version with Calling All the Heroes from It Bites. We had also Donna Dawson. Yeah, it's early, isn't it? Three is Family, All Fall Down from Five Star, Craig David with Human, and First Class with The Bitch Baby. Yeah, it's me through till seven. You'll be glad to hear.
1: This weekend, Tonkers is back at the Exchange in Ripley. Join DJ Sean Carter for a huge night of late 80s and early 90s club classics, taking you right back to the golden days of dance. The music will be in full swing all night. And while England are in action, we'll also be showing the football live on screens around the venue. Tonkers at the Exchange, this Saturday from 9 p.m. till 2 a.m. Don't miss it.
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0: Great music for this Wednesday morning to Unlimited, Fleetwood Mac, Mario, CeeLo Green, and of course that one from Biffy Clyro. Couple more to go before the news at six.
1: Hello, pet. It's party time, I gather. So, what would you like this time?
2: Oh, so much, Michelle. Thank heavens you're here. I've left it a bit late this time.
1: Nothing new there, then.
2: So, I need a balloon arch. Obviously, as many balloons as you've got. The kids love them. Also, matching banners and bunting. And don't let me forget a badge and matching candles for the cake.
1: No worries. I've also extended my party bag for Lorange. You'll be spoilt for choice. So, dinner panic, pet. And I've got the tableware covered as well.
2: Oh, that's so great. Special Days does it again.
1: Whether it's a birthday, hen night or baby shower, it's what we do best. And we're open 6 days a week now, right here on Oxford Street, Ripley.
2: Wow. Thank you so much, Michelle.
1: Hey, and don't forget my invite.
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0: Couple of great songs from 1988, Narada, Michael Walden with Divine Emotions, and Aswad, Give a Little Love. I will see you after the news at 6.
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2: The UK is bracing for more record-breaking temperatures today, with a rare red heat weather warning coming into force. Temperatures could hit the 40s in some parts of England and Wales today. Some schools are closing for the day, and officials are also issuing a do not travel warning. Meanwhile, the British Heart Foundation warns the extreme heat can be particularly dangerous for people with heart conditions. Regina Giblin is their spokesperson. She shares some of the first signs to look out for.
3: The first thing is you'd be sweating quite a lot. You would feel like your heart is racing. You also may get some confusion, which means there's not enough oxygen getting to your brain, and you'd feel really faint. These are the main signs that you're in trouble and that you should seek help.
2: Ghana have held England to a goalless draw in both sides' second group game at the World Cup. Nico O'Reilly hit the woodwork with a header before Harry Kane blazed his follow-up effort over the bar as Thomas Tuchel's side couldn't break down the Ghanaians' stubborn defence. These fans at the game in Boston were disappointed with the result, but still optimistic about the rest of the tournament.
4: Yeah, it was disappointing to come away with a draw, but I mean, should have taken our chances and we'd have won it. It's a great experience coming to the stadium, but it is disappointing to draw to Ghana.
5: Still coming home, though. It's still coming home.
4: Best players in the world. Harry Kane is the best player in the world right now.
2: Well, attention turns to Scotland tonight as they take on Brazil. The Tartan Army are looking to get out of the group stage for the first time in their history. The largest maternity review in the history of the NHS is due to be published today. Families at the heart of a review into maternity failings at Nottingham hospitals have told of their devastation over the deaths of their children and their continued fight for justice. Around 2,500 families contributed to the review, expected to expose failings at entry level when it comes to maternity care. And Billy Joel, Bruce Springsteen and Patti Smith are among the stars who pay tribute to music mogul Clive Davis, who's died at the age of 94. Media executive and former president of Columbia Records launched the careers of artists across a variety of genres, including Whitney Houston, Lou Reed and Alicia Keys. That's the latest from Radio News Hub. I'm Frankie Hersein.
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1: Amber Weather with Paradise Windows, manufacturing the very best in Rahal windows and doors for over 20 years to the trade and public.
2: Some extreme heat building across England and Wales, staying dry and sunny for most with some light winds, cloudier and cooler in parts of Scotland with a chance of drizzle and a high of 34 degrees Celsius.
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Boys with Soda Pop, Rita Ora with That Girl. Good morning, it's a brand new day. It's Wednesday the 24th of June, and it's going to be hot.

0: Alicia Keys with A Lifeline. I mentioned a couple of minutes ago it's going to be hot. I will have a look at the weather and I'll tell you just how hot at about 6:30.
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0: UB40, if it happens again, the original I Love You Baby. The Walls Come Tumbling Down from the Style Council, Luther Vandross with Shine and Darling from Frankie Miller. It's currently 20 degrees across the Amber Valley. Highs today, God, it was hot yesterday, wasn't it? Highs today of 24, no, I'm looking at the date again. I wonder why it was getting 1 degree warmer every day. 32 degrees is your high today, with an amber warning of extreme heat, which runs from Wednesday until midnight on Thursday. So drink plenty of fluids, and if you listen to the BBC, you've got to keep your curtains closed.
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0: Good morning, it's Amber Sound 107.2 and 98.4 on a very warm Wednesday morning. Currently 20 degrees with highs of 32 today. Dave Morris, well, he's up at 7 o'clock straight after the news, and because it's sun shining, I'm pretty sure he'll be in a great mood for a change.
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1: 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The music will be in full swing all night. And while England are in action, we'll also be showing the football live on screens around the venue. 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

Just about it from me for this Wednesday morning. Julian Lennon with Too Late for Goodbyes, Paul McCartney, and coming up after the news at 7 o'clock, Dave Morris with your breakfast show through until 10. And don't forget Dicko with the jukebox from 10. If you do want a song, you know what to do. After 8:30, head onto the Facebook page, look for the Ambersound jukebox post, and post your song up. He will play it. Get him in, get him on, as he says. Tonight's specialist music show, Jonathan Turner with The Rock Show from 9 o'clock. I will see you tomorrow morning, bright and early, and enjoy the day. It's going to be hot. Have I mentioned that? Ta-ra.

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2: Police in Derbyshire have launched a murder inquiry after a man's body was found at the Nine Ladies Stone Circle near Darley Dale. Emergency services were called to the 4000-year-old site on Monday afternoon after reports of a body near the summer solstice gathering point. Derbyshire police say the man's family has been informed and specialist officers are supporting them. A woman in Workington got a shock after a king snake emerged from her boiler at her new home. Pet Encounter Cumbria says the snake had been living in the property before she moved in. Staff have now taken it in, checked its health and say it is recovering well while they look for a permanent home. That's all for now from the Amber Sound News Team. I'm John Palmer.
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74-75. The Connells at 9 minutes past 7 o'clock. I remember that song. About 1991, was it? 93, I've just checked. Hot with sunny spells today. Possible danger of dehydration, funnily enough. That's what we were speaking about yesterday. And heat stroke while doing strenuous activities. So, yeah, keep out the sunshine today if it's too much for you. I think I'll be doing that. Highs of 32. Quite cool in comparison with some places. How ridiculous saying that's quite cool. Tonight, clear and mild. Lows of 17. It's a bit uncomfortable last night. For more reasons than one, wasn't it? It's currently 22 with a real feel of 23. And sort of this time of the day, 10 past 7 in the morning, I noticed quite a lot of people out walking their dogs, which is sound advice. Well, it's the coolest bit of the day, or later on tonight, of course. Morning, how are you today? Welcome along to Wednesday, 24th of June, after last night. Absolute rubbish. Amber.

0: Bruno Mars and the Lazy Song. Morning, Lazy Bones. Still got to earn a crust, haven't you? I wonder if they're docking the England players a week's wages. Should do, shouldn't they? Good win for Norway in the World Cup. 3-2 against Senegal. We didn't speak about that one. That was one of those middle of the nighters yesterday, wasn't it? Some people's dark horses with that big white Viking fronting the attack. He's a big bloke, isn't he? So Norway 3, Senegal 2. Jordan 1, Algeria 2. They'll be glad of those points. Portugal 5-0. They've sorted themselves 2 for Ronaldo. And let's have a look what's going on today. England 0, Ghana 0. How boring was that? All the build-up and everything else. Disgusting performance. Panama 0, Croatia 1. Panama, I do believe, are out. And they're England's next opponents on Saturday. Colombia 1, Congo 0. And games later today, Bosnia against Qatar, Switzerland, Canada. They're both at 8 o'clock. And something new for the World Cup, isn't it, today, starting today. Matches on at the same time. So Bosnia against Qatar, 8 o'clock British time. Switzerland, Canada, ditto. Morocco, Haiti at 11, it's got here. Sure, that's not 10. Could be 11, looks like 11. And Scotland against Brazil on a crucial game tonight. 18 past 7, good morning, away from the football. Hope you're not too hot. And it's the 24th of June today. And we're halfway on the week, which is not so bad. The weather's, well, it's hotter in some places than we're getting, let's put it that way. But we're still pretty high, 32 stroke 33 in some parts.
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Lady Gaga and Doechii. Song is called Runway. She's singing Born on a Runway. Didn't get time to find out, did I? 7:26, good morning. Welcome along to Amber Sounds Breakfast Show.

And good morning. Trending this morning. I don't know why I played that jingle at that particular moment. Trending. Schools heat wave. A lot of arguments about this. Should it be happening? School closures, that is. Let's have a look at a typical tweet or an X. As a teacher, most of these newer built schools are like hot boxes. It's a torturous situation. The kids are sweating, irritable, and laying on their desks by the end of the day. I've suggested aircon, and it didn't go down well, says a tweeter there called... I can't understand the ex name there, the ident. Somebody called Honda, anyway. That'll do. So, yeah, that's trending today. Everybody's talking about that. They're all talking about Ronaldo. One thing I don't understand, says a tweeter here, is how determined some people are to tell other players when they should retire. If Ronaldo is fit, scoring goals at the highest level and is still being picked, why should he retire? Good question. Modric, people are talking about him as well. Luka Modric enters football immortality tonight. He's the first Croatian to be capped, get a load of this, 200 times, and only the fourth man in history to enter the club, joining Ronaldo and Messi, a very special club indeed. And amongst all of this, Love Island trending, so too England. Funny one here from Michael. England historically has struggled here in Massachusetts. World Cup announcer on Fox TV. Yeah, they lost once there. Well, there was a draw. They didn't lose, but come on. Looked to me like 8 out of 10 of the team, 3/4 of them, say. Well, maybe more than that. Looked like they were still on a day off.

0: Oh, zooming out. We were all expecting so much last night, weren't we? I was telling you yesterday I'd picked 7 teams. And I just got 2 more yesterday to complete all 7 coming in. The 6th one came in, Croatia. I'm thinking, yeah, baby. But of course, totally disappointed with the game before that. England 0, Ghana 0. But Ghana are a good team, aren't they? Not the best, but good team. I mean, when you look at England, I don't know what you think, but when you consider... you'll have to excuse me coughing a bit, it's the hay fever. I can't help it. When you consider people like, I don't know, Anderson played well, didn't he? But when you consider that Saka and Rodgers to be considered for men of the match, and they were only on a few minutes, that's how bad it was. O'Reilly as well, he made a big difference, didn't he? Anyway, let's hope it all changes. It wouldn't be England otherwise, really, would it? Saturday night against Panama. I think it's 9 o'clock in the evening kickoff. That's not a good time for me, but I'll try and watch it at work. But there we go. 7:33, enough on the football. And if you're off to work today, do consider these very high temperatures. There is an amber warning in place around these parts and a red warning for today and tomorrow further south.
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0: 7:43 and a very apt title, Cold Dreaming. Stay cool today, stay hydrated. Real hot one. Wednesday, 24th of June, 2026, International Fairy Day today, amongst other particular titles. Butterflies are very fairy-like, aren't they? Drummer Mick Fleetwood celebrates a birthday in the big entertainment birthdays. He's 79 here, Fleetwood Mac. 79, he's getting on now, isn't he? Cricketer Stuart Broad is 40. And Lionel Messi, yes, the king, is 39 today. And if it's your birthday, many happy returns of the day. Amongst the headlines, Keir Starmer met Andy Burnham for talks yesterday. But they were loving each other, as he seeks to ensure an orderly transition of power after announcing he is standing down as Prime Minister. Amongst other headlines, people, we mentioned this in what's trending on social media. Hundreds of schools have planned for at least partial closures, and multiple train operators, including the UK's largest, have warned people not to travel unless necessary as temperatures climb.
1: Amber

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1: Right, latest on the roads at 7:47, busy up at 29. M1, that's the A617 interchange, both sides busy. I'm checking more so really on the M1 situation there, because it can be a nuisance if there's any delays, but all clear, touch wood. The moment between 29 and 28. At 28 itself, quite a long queue today. That's on approach to South Normanton from Alfreton. It's a good getting on three quarters of a mile queue of traffic. Always the case at this time of the day. Not so bad on the other side. Busy past the Snipe and towards Kings Mill Road East, as always. Busy on Sherwood Way as well. Very slow traffic. Small queue developing in Alfreton to get to the town on the A61. So I'm just watching the queue grow a little bit, literally on the map. A busy A38 between Ripley and Derby this morning. Traffic slowing down on approach to Little Eaton and Breadsville. Very busy at Darley Abbey in the Pentagon and Ashburn Road, and on the approach to that particular area coming up from Micklover on the A38. A lot of standing traffic as the queues get bigger, and will continue to do so at this time of the day. Let's have a look. Everything else, A610 looks pretty clear at the moment. And that'll do it for now. Watch out for busy queues at Chadderston, though, on the

0: it's a birthday, hen night or baby shower, it's what we do best. And we're open 6 days a week now, right here on Oxford Street, Ripley.
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Love City Groove. And it's called Love City Groove. That was a Eurovision, wasn't it? 6 to 8. Morning. Oh, I'm in such a bad mood. I'm trying to hide it. Ah, you'll be reeked, as they say in these parts, yeah. You've cheered me up, Isla. What's a DJ's favourite vegetable?

0: Benson Boone, very dramatic song, isn't it? It's called Pretty Slowly. Righto. News headlines on the way. Welcome to Wednesday. 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
1: Police have launched a murder probe after a man's body was found at the Nine Ladies Stone Circle in Derbyshire. Derbyshire police say the 26-year-old was discovered on Monday afternoon after reports at around 1:40 p.m. Detective Inspector Tony Owen said officers are working to understand the circumstances and the man's family has been informed. Derby Mountain Rescue Team said it had worked alongside East Midlands Ambulance Service at the scene. Anyone who may be able to assist with the investigation is urged to contact Derbyshire Police on 101, quoting reference number 26*364216. A 14-year-old boy has been arrested on suspicion of murder after a missing teenage girl named by Gwent Police as Lily was found dead in Blaenau. Her body was discovered in Dufferin Park on Monday evening after she was last seen on the town's high street on Saturday. Chief Inspector Stephen Thomas said there will be an increased police presence in the area as inquiries continue. Police have encouraged anyone with information to call Gwent Police on 101 or use their social media channel. Alternatively, people can contact Crime Stoppers anonymously on 0800 555 111. Congress has passed a war powers measure for the first time in a symbolic rebuke to Donald Trump's war with Iran. The resolution is designed to increase pressure on the White House to end the conflict, but it does not itself change United States military action. It comes as debate continues over the president's handling of the crisis and the wider consequences for the region. Drowning deaths have risen sharply in France as Europe struggles through the peak of a severe heatwave. Prime Minister Sébastien Lecornu says 40 people have drowned in France since last Thursday, with many of the victims reported to be young people. A 13-year-old girl is among those who have died, and Mr. Lecornu is holding an emergency meeting. Britain's travel network is being hit by the heat, with train cancellations

0: Pacific Express and Great Northern are also running reduced timetables. Network Rail is urging people to make only essential journeys on Wednesday and Thursday. That's all for now from the Amber Sound News Team. I'm Work Experience newsreader Remy Carson.
1: Amber Weather with Paradise Windows, manufacturing the very best in Rahal windows and doors for over 20 years to the trade and public.
0: Currently 24 degrees across the Amber Valley, sunny and dry with highs of 32 degrees today, easing to 30 degrees tomorrow before a cooler, slightly cloudier end to the week.
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1: Yes, thank you very much, and a special thank you to Remy, who is our work experience lad here from Swanwick School, and a great job there reading the news. What do you think, folks? Yeah, and he's with us for the whole of this week. Well done, Remy.
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Manic Street Preachers. Gets a lot of plays on this radio station. And like I said yesterday, that's because it's on the A-list. Only the top songs get on A-list. That's a grower, isn't it? 8:10, make that 11 minutes past 8 o'clock on this Wednesday, 24th day of June. Morning to Maz, thanks for your message. No, I'm sorry, they were abysmal. Trying to cover up for England. It was shocking. Yeah, I know they've qualified. There we go. Strangely enough, though, there is still a quite easy-ish route for England to progress. But anyway, not talking any more about it today. Morning, Bookers. How are you? Better than I am. That's good. Morning to Lisa and Isla on there. Thanks for that joke earlier on, Isla, if you missed it. Very good for a 10-year-old. What's a DJ's favourite vegetable? Beets, as in beetroots, of course. John Howells, on the other hand, who is a grown man. Morning, Dave. Why did the football quit the team? It was tired of being kicked around. You see what I mean? It's a total, just like the England performance, total disappointment. Back to bed, John Howells, even though it's hot. I know, but sorry. All right, what have we got here? Paul Crawford. Morning, morning, Paul. Stranger in brackets. Oh, it's probably Nicola then. Morning. Go steady on this hot day. I'm going to be doing. From me and the rest of the Crawfords. Hope you're all well down there. Becky Cross, hello. Johnny Rawson, who works, of course, for NASA. JB Locksmiths and Joinery, good morning to you. And, yeah, they're good. Andrew Reardon and Amanda Sharpston, have a great sweaty day. We're all going to get a bit of a sweat on today, aren't we? Don't take your dog out. Not you, Amanda, but anybody. Morning, Dave. I chose the wrong day to volunteer to work outside. That's from a retiree, Martin Gamble. Morning, Patrick James. Have a lovely day, mate. And AD Punter and Archie Hayden and Heather, of course. Gail Fern and Brailsford. Sarah Payne. As in Sarah Louise Pierpont Payne. That's a mouthful, isn't it? Morning, Sarah. Sally Marcinski. Good morning, Dawn Watson, Lorna Webb, Wendy Smith, and Jill Castledine. It's all very much for getting on the post.

0: or in the garage, or in the loft, everywhere. Yeah, you got to watch her. So if you're just waking up, hi. Keep cool today. Highs are 32/33 around here. Morning, everyone. Just an update on the sport. Not that you want to hear it again, but some people have just got up. England were unable to repeat the flowing football that overpowered Croatia in their first World Cup game, as they were held to a 0-0 draw by Ghana at Boston Stadium. Conditions were perfect, bit of rain, very good for the English. Ghana were great, though, holding the back line, holding the whole game, really. England were absolutely terrible, in my opinion. Yes, you're going to have your opinions. That's absolutely fine. And a World Cup update. Panama are out. I thought so. After being beaten 1-0 by Croatia, Cristiano Ronaldo answered his critics with two goals as Portugal beat Uzbekistan, who played better than England did. And Colombia beat Congo 1-0. Sort of on the periphery of the games themselves, France head coach Didier Deschamps will miss his side's final World Cup group game following, sad news, the death of his mother. The French Football Federation has confirmed. So, sad news there. We feel for him, of course. Clarkson's Farm, moving on to a bit of showbiz, beat Strictly Come Dancing to be named Best Entertainment Programme at this year's Trick Awards. And well done for the best breakfast show, GB News.
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0: I'm fine, are you? It just sounds like Muse. Or a Muse song. It's not, though. It's Take That and Love, Love.
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0: Not three bad on the roads today, really. And you could understand people working from home today, really, couldn't you? With this weather. Right, just refreshing the map here. Still busy up at 29. That's 617 both sides. Plesley Hill busy as well on approach to New Houghton, New Houghton, however you pronounce it. Looks like there's been an accident on the A38 on the approach to Junction 28 coming up from Alfreton. It's actually near Clovernook and Broadmeadows. Well, it doesn't seem to be causing any major problems at the moment, but I'll have to keep my eyes on that. More work to do. The other side, busy on approach to Kings Mill Road East. Got standing traffic there. It's also busy around the Kings Mill Hospital. Sherwood Way in particular. And around Skegby. Got some queues developing, quite big queues in Codner. Same old there, but yeah, quite heavy queues, Nottingham Road that way, at traffic lights. You know where I mean. And heading down to Wood Lincoln on the 610. Yeah, just refreshing that accident situation. No real problems at the moment. I will keep you posted. That'll do it for now on the traffic and travel at 8:30.
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song is called Ready to Go. Curtis Rich, as in Curtis Rich, and the Covenants. Old school flow with a new school flex. Damn me. I wonder if that's an AI made band. I don't know. Next Monday, time for more of this. Yeah, Wimbledon's back next Monday. World Cup continues. And we're getting brutal now on today's Solly Double. A couple of clubbers today.

nice change. I love this song. That's Vicky D. I think it's the late Vicky D nowadays. Not totally sure on that one. Shouldn't really have said that, should I? Never mind, I'll check it. This beat is mine, and before that, Nitro Deluxe banger. Let's get brutal. Talking of bangers, today's top 100 in the respin, 1994.

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0: All About Us, Jordan Fisher. 6 to 9, sun is shining. We're working for the weekend, and we're halfway through it right now. So, coming up in the Respin 94.
1: There's a place I go.
0: And the top 100 from that year.

0: Ellie Goulding, Calvin Harris and Miracle. That's 3 years old now, 2023. Can't believe that, can you?
1: It is.
0: Right, 1994, selected tunes from the top 100, just to give it a bit of clarity for the next hour. That's what we're doing today. People like Celine Dion in the charts, Sheryl Crow, Luther Vandross, DJ Milko, Kylie Minogue, many, many more. And those I've mentioned, I probably won't be playing any of them. Mr. Blobby as well. Should we play that one? No way. Yeah, you're right there. So, 1994, as compiled by the UK website that deals with top 100s. There you go. So, coming up soon, headlines first.
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3: Hello, pet. It's party time, I gather. So, what would you like this time?
4: Oh, so much, Michelle. 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I've left it a bit late this time.
3: Nothing new there, then.
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3: 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So, dinner panic, pet. And I've got the tableware covered as well.
4: Oh, that's so great. 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
4: Wow. 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
3: Hey, and don't forget my invite.
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2: 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This is Amber Sound.
3: Police in Derbyshire have launched a murder probe after a man's body was found at the Nine Ladies Stone Circle. Emergency services were called to the site on Monday after reports of a body at around 1:40 p.m. Derbyshire police said the 26-year-old man was pronounced dead at the scene, and Detective Inspector Tony Owen appealed for witnesses. Derby Mountain Rescue Team said it worked alongside East Midlands Ambulance Service at the scene, and officers are asking anyone who was in the area over the weekend to come forward. A Royal Navy attack drone has smashed into a luxury racing yacht in Portsmouth Harbour, causing thousands of pounds worth of damage. The 24-foot rigid inflatable drone Rattlerfor struck the 55-foot Lutine while it was sailing. Senior naval officers have opened an investigation, and the Royal Navy says it is examining the incident. The Lutine, which belongs to the Lloyd's of London Insurance Syndicate, sustained a substantial gouge to its stern and needed repairs in a dry dock after the crash. The US Congress has passed a war powers measure for the first time, breaking with President Donald Trump over Iran. The resolution was largely symbolic, but lawmakers say it adds pressure on the White House to end the conflict once and for all. It comes as the fallout from the war continues to dominate Washington, with fresh concern over the direction of US policy. France is facing a deadly heatwave, with Prime Minister Sébastien Lecornu saying 40 people have drowned since last Thursday in heatwave-related deaths. Authorities say the country is under severe pressure as temperatures soar across Europe. The latest deaths come as officials warn of further risks from the extreme weather, with emergency services and health workers on alert. The Northern Ireland Assembly has approved new driving licence rules that will come into force on October 1. Under the graduated driver licensing scheme, drivers under 24 will face limits on carrying passengers aged 14 to 20 overnight during their first 6 months. Infrastructure Minister Liz Kimmins says the changes are needed because young drivers are overrepresented in serious crashes. Tajikistani migrant Abdul Manoin Aliyev has been jailed for 12 years after subjecting a 13-year-old girl to an abhorrent sexual assault on a train. In a London Crown Court, heard he approached the teenager through a translator app on a train from Essex into London. British Transport Police Constable Elizabeth Cahill said the case was one of the most abhorrent sexual assaults she had investigated. That's all for now. From the Amber Sound News Team, I'm James Miller.
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3: Currently 25 degrees across the Amber Valley, sunny and dry through the day, with highs of 32 degrees in Ripley and a light northerly breeze before a warmer, clear evening.
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When's this re-spin then? Top 100 day that we always do at this time on a Wednesday. That's compiled by the UK Charts website, of course. And we kicked off today, well, as we always do, at the bottom end of the chart, and that one at number 91 for Capella and Move On Baby. So from 91, we're going to move up to number 84. It's a song from Madonna. We're going to play two in a row. We've got Hadaway at 83, sounding like this. First, Madonna with Secret.

0: Hathaway. It's 1994 and Rock My Heart. Blimey, it's hot out there. I've just nipped to the shop and it's... Ooh. I'm not complaining at all. I'm just commenting. If you do react to hot weather, just be careful today. I'm talking to myself on that as well. There's a little clump of records in this 1994 top 100. We'd got Madonna with Secret at 84, Hathaway at 83, Rock My Heart. And we've got Boyzone, Love Me For A Reason at 82. And then we're going to play, after the quick break, number 81.
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3: This weekend, Tonkers is back at the Exchange in Ripley. 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The music will be in full swing all night, and while England are in action, we'll also be showing the football live on screens around the venue. Tonkers at the Exchange, this Saturday from 9 p.m. till 2 a.m. Don't miss it.
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Top 100 then of 1994. The inventor of the glowworm. That's glowworm. Not really. Carry me home. Carry me home. Yes. Been there, done that, haven't you? Up to number 60 now with a Sasha mix of You're the Best Thing, D-Ream.

0: Steve Ream, you're the best thing. Was that the in the days of Professor Cox being in the band? Not totally sure on that. As we move up, playing some of the hot hits of the Top 100, as compiled by the UK Charts website, from 1994. 9:24, better move along here. We're going to be playing number 47 next.
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3: Hello, pet. 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
4: Wow. 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

0: Bond film in question on Her Majesty's Secret Service. There's something magical about Bond songs, isn't there? And there's one from Louis Armstrong.
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0: Number 47 in the top 100 of 94 as we hurtle towards the top 40, and at 42...
2: Amber.

into the top 40 then at number 39, Aswad. And Shine Like a Great Football Team. Well played, Ghana. 9:37 on the Hot 100 of 94. Shine into the future. Love Aswad, and that is Shine at 32.

20 to 10 on today's Respin Top 100, 1994. 32 years ago. Yeah. Girls Just Wanna Have Fun. At number 32 for Cyndi Lauper. And still a popular tune nowadays. Moving from 32, and we'll go to 22 now with this song. This is-

0: make-believe band The Grid and Swamp Thing. Back in 1994, standing at position number 14. As we hit the top five now, because we're getting towards 9:48. And the top five reads D. Ream with their second song in the top 100. Things can only get better at five. And check out if that's the case with number four playing next.
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1: Don't leave me.
0: Well, we won't leave you, mate. D-Ream at 5, then things can only get better. Baby Come Back, Pato Banton. That's this particular take on the older Equals classic. There it is at number 4 for Pato Banton. Number 3, All For One, and I swear that the next one that's at number 2 should have been the top seller, but it wasn't. We are talking Wigfield at number 2 in 94, the runner-up bestseller in the top 100 with Saturday Night, which leaves one to play.

0: There it is then, selling in the three-figure thousands. That's what you had to do back in the day. And that is the top of the pile at number one. Wet, wet, wet, and love is all around. Yeah, get the paddling pool out for the rest of the day. I'll see you tomorrow. Next on duty is your man, Dicko. You know what that means. Get your songs in right now. Best way to do that is on Facebook. I shall be with you in the morning from 7 a.m. Have a good one and stay cool.
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3: 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News.
4: Police have launched a murder probe after a man's body was found at the Nine Ladies Stone Circle in Derbyshire. Derbyshire police said emergency services were called to the site in the Peak District on Monday afternoon and pronounced a 26-year-old man dead. Detective Inspector Tony Owen said there had been a lot of people in the area over the weekend celebrating the summer solstice and urged anyone who was there to come forward. Derby Mountain Rescue Team said it worked alongside East Midlands Ambulance Service at the scene. A second Derbyshire story concerns the same investigation at the Nine Ladies Stone Circle. Officers say they are working to understand the circumstances of the man's death and will maintain an increased police presence in the area over the coming days. Anyone with information is being asked to contact Derbyshire Police on 101, quoting reference number 26, *364216, or to call Crime Stoppers anonymously. Elsewhere, Congress has passed a war powers measure for the first time, breaking with President Donald Trump over Iran. The resolution is largely symbolic, but it adds pressure on the White House to end the conflict. It follows mounting concern in Washington over the direction of the crisis and the scope of the US response. In France, drowning deaths have soared during the heatwave. Prime Minister Sébastien Lecornu says 40 people have drowned since last Thursday in heatwave-related deaths. France is among several European countries battling extreme temperatures, with officials warning the hot spell is putting lives at risk and stretching emergency services. In the UK, the government says it remains committed to the Chagos Islands deal with Mauritius, despite Donald Trump shutting down the handover. Attorney General Lord Hermer told MPs he hopes the treaty can be signed in the coming weeks and months. He said the government remains determined to get it done, while critics continue to attack the plan. Also in Westminster, Sir Oliver Dowden has called for anti-Brexit campaigner Steve Bray to be banned after Monday's disruption outside Downing Street. Mr. Bray played the European anthem during Prime Minister Sir Keir Starmer's statement, prompting accusations of international embarrassment. Deputy Prime Minister David Lammy said he recognised the concerns raised about protest disruption. That's all for now from the Amber Sound News Team. I'm John Palmer.
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4: Currently 26 degrees across the Amber Valley. Sunny spells continue today with highs of 32 degrees, then overnight lows around 20, before another warm, bright day tomorrow.
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0: These are your songs in the sunshine. Get them in, get them on Dicko's Jukebox. Hello, I'm Dicko, by the way. Ambersound FM, ZZ Top and Legs for Dave H. Let me guess, you're wearing shorts today, Dave? Yeah? Get some sun on them pins. For Sally in Duffield, Morning Duck Fancy, Lady of Ice for you. Did you know it's Fancy's 80th birthday soon? No, I didn't, but thank you for telling me. Aaron, you wanted JX, Son of a Gun. If you want to get yourself a song on and enjoy this glorious weather, all you have to do is let me know. 63446 on the text. 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

0: shooting star from Bad Company for Van Wizard in Belper. Kim in Eastwood, hello you doke, how are you today? Hope you're keeping cool. Propaganda and Duel, what a tune. And for our Ruth, Leo Sayer and Thunder in My Heart, get them in, get them on, get over to Facebook right now and pick yourself a Belter out for this lovely, gorgeous weather. 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

0: 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Style Council, Shout to the Top for Alan. And Starship, We Built This City for Sue in Riddings. Hello, Sue in Riddings. How are you today? So get them in, get them on. 64446 on the text. 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
1: Hello, pet. It's party time, I gather. So, what would you like this time?
2: Oh, so much, Michelle. Thank heavens you're here. I've left it a bit late this time.
1: Nothing new there, then.
2: So, I need a balloon arch. Obviously, as many balloons as you've got. The kids love them. Also, matching banners and bunting. And don't let me forget a badge and matching candles for the cake.
1: No worries. I've also extended my party bag for Lorange. You'll be spoilt for choice. So, dinner panic, pet. And I've got the tableware covered as well.
2: Oh, that's so great. Special Days does it again.
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2: Wow. Thank you so much, Michelle.
1: Hey, and don't forget my invite.
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5: Police in Derbyshire have launched a murder investigation after a man's body was found at the Nine Ladies Stone Circle following the summer solstice. Officers were called to the 4000-year-old site in Derbyshire on Monday afternoon, where a 26-year-old man was pronounced dead. Detective Inspector Tony Owen said there had been a lot of people in the area over the weekend celebrating the summer solstice and urged anyone who was there to contact Derbyshire Police. The force says it is working to understand the circumstances of the man's death and specialist officers are supporting his family. Another local story comes from Workington, where a woman got the shock of her life after a king snake emerged from her boiler. Pet Encounter Cumbria was called to the property after the reptile appeared in the kitchen at about 8 o'clock on Monday evening. Staff from the sanctuary said the snake had likely been living in the house before the new resident moved in. They also said the former occupant had owned 3 snakes and that the other 2 may still be somewhere in the property. The rescued king snake had damage to its scales and was described as very hungry when it arrived. The sanctuary said it was rehydrated, checked over, and fed before settling in for the night. Elsewhere, France is bracing for another sweltering day as the heat wave spreads across Western Europe. Temperatures are expected to climb further on Wednesday before the hot weather extends eastwards over the weekend. French authorities a warning of difficult conditions, with the country already hit by extreme heat that has disrupted transport and put pressure on public services. In the United Kingdom, the government is facing fresh scrutiny over the Chagos Islands deal. Attorney General Lord Hermer said Labour remains determined to sign the treaty with Mauritius, despite Donald Trump previously shutting down the handout. He told MPs he hopes an agreement can still be reached in the coming weeks and months, while critics say the plan should be abandoned. A Tajikistani migrant has been jailed after subjecting a 13-year-old girl to an abhorrent sexual assault on a train. Abdulmanan Aliyev, 50, was sentenced to 12 years at Inner London Crown Court after being found guilty of attempted rape, 2 counts of assault by penetration, and 3 counts of sexual assault. British Transport Police said the victim's account was crucial. A fraudster from Chelmsford has been jailed after conning taxpayers out of more than £700,000 through bogus gift aid claims. Abdul Rabani, 54, submitted fake charitable donation applications through a community amateur sports club he set up. HMRC paid out £708,750 before the scam was uncovered, and he was sentenced to 4 years and 8 months. That's all for now from the Amber Sound News team. I'm work experience newsreader Remy Carson.
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5: Currently 27 degrees across the Amber Valley, sunny and dry, with highs of 32 degrees this afternoon before a warm evening, staying clear and breezy around Ripley.
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0: 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Red Box, Lean On Me, Alio, Alie, for Gail B. I think I said that right. For Gambo, Can, I Want More, do you? Sound a bit greedy. And for Kerry and Stonebroom, Len and Steal My Sunshine. 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

0: lot of Rosie from AC/DC for David M. I think we need a whole lot of fans in here or some air conditioning. Crikey, it's like Ode Dave Morris in here, crikey. Brothers Johnson and Stop for our Pinky. Hello, Doug, hope you're well today. Hope you're keeping cool. I hope you're keeping hydrated. I hope you're all keeping hydrated today. You're going to need it. Wham! Jew Project, King of My Castle for Lisa. More of your belters, bangers and guilty pleasures are on the way. If you've not heard your song yet, could be on the radio next.
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0: Fleetwood Mac, and You Can Go Your Own Way for Neil. Last time I heard that, I think it was on this show, strangely enough. For Craigie, Sunscreen and Perfect Motion. Alan Kay, Westlife and Hello My Love for You. Hello My Love. Sounds like something a parrot would say. And for Claire, Robin and Show Me Love. More of your belters, bangers and guilty pleasures are on the way. You've only got until midday to get them in.
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0: Linkin Park and Numb for Daryl. Have a walk around, if you've got dead leg. For Vicky and Hina, M People, Don't Look Any Further. That is a gorgeous song. And the Hollies, The Air That I Breathe for R. Patrick. Get them in, get them on. Time is running out. If you want to be very quick and very cheeky, go for it.
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2: 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News.
4: France is braced for another sweltering day as the heat wave spreads across Western Europe. The hot spell is expected to widen on Wednesday before moving east over the weekend, with forecasters warning of more disruption and health risks as temperatures remain unusually high. In Washington, Congress has passed a war powers measure for the first time, breaking with President Donald Trump over Iran. The resolution is largely symbolic, but lawmakers say it increases pressure on the White House to bring the conflict to an end once and for all. The UN says it will evacuate sailors stranded in the Strait of Hormuz as US Secretary of State Marco Rubio warns Iran against charging tolls for ships using the waterway. Traffic through the strait has become a fresh flashpoint, with concerns over access, safety and international shipping rights. In the UK, the government has admitted it remains determined to hand the Chagos Islands to Mauritius, despite Donald Trump shutting down the proposed deal. Attorney General Lord Hermer says he hopes a treaty can still be signed in the coming weeks and months, while critics say the plan should be abandoned. New drivers in Northern Ireland will face tough new licence restrictions from October under a major overhaul of driving laws. Under the scheme, drivers under 24 will be limited on nighttime passenger carrying, while learner drivers must complete supervised driving and training before taking their practical test. Police have launched a murder probe after a man's body was found at the Nine Ladies Stone Circle in Derbyshire after the summer solstice weekend. Derbyshire police say a 26-year-old man was pronounced dead at the scene, and officers are appealing for anyone who was there to come forward. A teacher has been found guilty of unacceptable professional conduct after faking an illness to his employer, only to secretly take up a position at Bradford Academy Trust. Nadeem Ahmed deceived colleagues at Bishop Young C of E Academy in Leeds, and the panel said his conduct fell significantly short of the standards expected of the profession. A woman in Workington has had the shock of her life after a kingsnake emerged from the boiler of her new home. Pet Encounter Cumbria says the snake is recovering well after being rescued, and staff believe other reptiles may still be hidden at the property. That's all for now from the Amber Sound News Team. I'm James Miller.
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4: Currently 29 degrees across the Amber Valley, sunny and warm through the afternoon with highs of 31 degrees before a clear, mild evening and overnight lows around 23 degrees.
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0: Godsmack and Bulletproof for Paul B. Hello, you. Jill C. Ferreting about. David Guetta and Snoop Dogg with Sweat. We don't need any help in that department. And for Rob, Queen, We Will Rock You. Good afternoon. Dicko here with the Jukebox and Amber Sound FM in the heat. Crikey. I feel like, I know I said it the last time it was ridiculously hot, but yeah, I'm starting to feel like the sweatbox inside an episode of Tenko in here. Oh, crikey. Probably the wrong show, but never mind. More of your belters, bangers and guilty pleasures are on the way. If you've got them in, I'll be getting them on.
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1: This weekend, Tonkers is back at the Exchange in Ripley. 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The music will be in full swing all night, and while England are in action, we'll also be showing the football live on screens around the venue. Tonkers at the Exchange, this Saturday from 9 p.m. till 2 a.m. Don't miss it.
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Mungo Jerry in the summertime for Bill. 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

0: 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Hello, you. Pet Shop Boys and So Hard before that for Kev. Is it hard? Must be in this weather. For our Wendy, Dario G and Sunshine. Great song. And Supertramp, the logical song for Phil.
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0: Ian in South Normanton, Yellow Dog, Just One More Night. And Chaka Khan and Rufus, Ain't Nobody for Dave M. Last Hour's on the way. Let's see if we can... Oh dear, what's the word I'm looking for? Cool things down a little bit.
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3: Power outages have hit France as the record heat wave there is set to peak. The heat is expected to spread across Western Europe on Wednesday before extending eastwards over the weekend. France has already shut down a nuclear reactor near Toulouse because river water used for cooling has become too warm, with temperatures in some areas reaching 46 C. In the United States, Congress has passed a war powers measure for the first time, breaking with President Donald Trump over Iran. The resolution is largely symbolic, but it adds to pressure on the White House to end the conflict once and for all. It follows growing tension over Washington's role in the crisis. The UK government has admitted it is still determined to hand the Chagos Islands to Mauritius, despite President Donald Trump shutting down the plan. Attorney General Lord Hermer told MPs he hopes the treaty can be signed in the coming weeks and months. Critics say the deal should be consigned to history, while Labour insists it remains in the national interest. New drivers in Northern Ireland will face tough new licence restrictions from October under the biggest overhaul of driving laws in almost 70 years. The scheme will limit under 24-year-olds from carrying certain young passengers overnight in their first 6 months. And learner drivers will need 6 months of supervised driving before a practical test. Ministers say it is needed to cut deaths and serious injuries. Police have launched a murder probe after a man's body was found at the Nine Ladies Stone Circle in Derbyshire. Officers were called to the site on Monday afternoon after reports of a body near the 4,000-year-old monument. Derbyshire police say the 26-year-old man's family has been informed and specialists are supporting them while inquiries continue. A Royal Navy attack drone smashed into the luxury yacht Lutine in Portsmouth Harbour, causing thousands of pounds worth of damage. The 24-foot Rattler 4 struck the 55-foot vessel while it was sailing, and senior naval officers have opened an investigation. The yacht, valued at £400,000, needed repairs in a dry dock after the collision. A teacher has been found guilty of unacceptable professional conduct after faking an illness to his employer, only to secretly take up a position at another school. Nadeem Ahmed deceived colleagues at Bishop Young C of E Academy in Leeds, then worked at Bradford Academy Trust for more than 3 weeks. The misconduct panel said his behaviour fell significantly short of professional standards. Leah Stewart has spoken her first words after waking from an induced coma following a shark attack at Coogee Beach in Sydney. Her brother Joshua said the 35-year-old told her mum and partner Fernando, "I love you." She remains in intensive care after losing an arm in the attack, but her family says the progress is a hopeful first step. That's all for now from the Amber Sound News team. I'm John Palmer.
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3: Currently 30 degrees across the Amber Valley, sunny and warm with highs of 31 degrees today, then clear and slightly cooler overnight, staying dry with a gentle easterly breeze.
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0: Red Hot Chili Peppers for Sam, and that's Goodbye Angels. For our Becky Boo, a bit of AI Slop Dream Jukebox and Flowers on Maple Lane. We're going to have a talk about AI Slop, I think. Jeannie, Scissor Sisters, I Don't Feel Like Dancing For You, and I Don't Blame You In This Weather.
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0: If I were to say I'm hot, I'm not bragging, I'm complaining. I'm absolutely dripping. Oh dear, could make a pan of chips. Duran Duran, A View to a Kill for Ryan, for Arcade, Wham and Wham Rap. For Drappin' Newton, The Lemonheads. Interesting band. And It's a Shame About Ray. Drap, what happened to Ray? I'm quite concerned now. And Erasure Sometimes for Andrew, soaking up the sun. Nice for you.
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0: Walking on Sunshine from Katrina and the Waves for everybody working hard at David Nieper's. Venga Boys, Boom Boom Boom for Lias. Anthony, you wanted Barry Blue, Dancing on a Saturday Night. And for Chris, George Benson, and Turn Your Love Around.
1: Hello, pet. It's party time, I gather. So, what would you like this time?
2: Oh, so much, Michelle. Thank heavens you're here. I've left it a bit late this time.
1: Nothing new there, then.
2: So, I need a balloon arch. Obviously, as many balloons as you've got. The kids love them. Also, matching banners and bunting. And don't let me forget a badge and matching candles for the cake.
1: No worries. I've also extended my party bag for Lorange. You'll be spoilt for choice. So, dinner panic, pet. And I've got the tableware covered as well.
2: Oh, that's so great. Special Days does it again.
1: Whether it's a birthday, hen night or baby shower, it's what we do best. And we're open 6 days a week now, right here on Oxford Street, Ripley.
2: Wow. Thank you so much, Michelle.
1: Hey, and don't forget my invite.
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0: KLF justified an ancient for Darren for our Robbie shakedown at night, and for Ellie, Chapel Roan and Hot to Go. It is.
1: This weekend, Tonkers is back at the Exchange in Ripley.

0: swing all night. And while England are in action, we'll also be showing the football live on screens around the venue. Tonka's at the Exchange this Saturday from 9 p.m. till 2 a.m. Don't miss it.
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3: Power outages have hit Western France as a record heatwave is set to peak, with about 68,000 homes in Brittany affected. Electricity is unlikely to be fully restored until Wednesday night. Authorities say the worst of the heat is still to come as high temperatures continue to put pressure on infrastructure across the country. In Washington, Congress has passed a war powers measure for the first time, breaking with President Donald Trump over Iran. The resolution is largely symbolic, but it adds pressure on the White House to end the conflict. Lawmakers say the vote sends a clear message about the limits of presidential power in wartime. Here in the UK, the government says it will keep pushing ahead with its Chagos Islands deal despite Donald Trump shutting down the handover. Attorney General Lord Hermer told MPs the treaty remains in the national interest and said ministers are still determined to get it done. Critics say the plan should be abandoned. In Derbyshire, police have launched a murder probe after a body was found at the Nine Ladies Stone Circle. Derbyshire police say a 26-year-old man was pronounced dead at the Bronze Age site in the Peak District after reports of a body on Monday afternoon. Officers are appealing for witnesses who were in the area over the weekend. Elsewhere in Derbyshire, a major commuter route has been closed for a year in what one report calls an unacceptable planning breach. The closure is causing disruption.

0: emerged from the boiler of her new home. Pet Encounter Cumbria says the snake had likely been living in the property for some time and is now recovering well after being taken in for care. That's all for now from the Amber Sound News team. I'm Work Experience newsreader Remy Carson.
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0: Currently 30 degrees across the Amber Valley, sunny and hot through Ripley, with highs of 32 degrees today before a warm night, overnight lows around 20 degrees.
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4: 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Join DJ Sean Carter for a huge night of late 80s and early 90s club classics, taking you right back to the golden days of dance. The music will be in full swing all night, and while England are in action, we'll also be showing the football live on screens around the venue. Tonkers at the Exchange, this Saturday from 9 p.m. till 2 a.m. Don't miss it.
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0: is Amber Sound.
1: Power outages have hit France as Brittany prepares for record heat, with around 68,000 homes affected. Electricity is unlikely to be fully restored until Wednesday night. The outages come as temperatures are set to peak, adding to disruption across the country. Officials are warning the heatwave could place further strain on power supplies through the week. Train driver Sean Burton has died after a crash near Bedford, with investigators saying he passed a red signal moments before the collision. The crash in Elstow involved two East Midlands railway trains and injured more than 100 people. The Rail Accident Investigation Branch says it is still working to establish exactly what happened before the impact. Police have launched a murder probe after a man's body was found at the Nine Ladies Stone Circle in Derbyshire after the summer solstice. Derbyshire police say a 26-year-old man was pronounced dead at the scene on Monday. Detective Inspector Tony Owen says officers are appealing for anyone who was in the area over the weekend to come forward. A Royal Navy attack drone has smashed into the luxury yacht Lutine in Portsmouth Harbour, causing thousands of pounds of damage. The 24-foot Rattler 4 struck the 55-foot vessel during a controlled training exercise. Senior naval officers have opened an investigation, and both vessels remain seaworthy after the collision. A woman in Workington got the shock of her life when a kingsnake emerged from her boiler after she moved into a new home. Pet Encounter Cumbria says the snake had been living in the property for some time and was very hungry when rescued. The sanctuary says the reptile is now recovering well and will need a permanent home. In Washington, Congress has passed a war powers measure for the first time, breaking with Donald Trump over Iran. The resolution passed on Tuesday is largely symbolic, but it adds pressure on the White House to bring the conflict to an end. Lawmakers say the vote sends a clear message about their concerns over the escalating situation. The UN says it will evacuate sailors stranded in the Strait of Hormuz after Marco Rubio warned Iran that no country can charge fees for ships using the waterway. Traffic through the strait has risen since a US-Iran deal aimed at ending the war. The UN says it is working to move the stranded crews safely out of the area as tensions remain high. That's all for now from the Amber Sound News team. I'm James Miller.
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1: Currently 31 degrees across the Amber Valley. Sunny spells continue through the afternoon with highs of 32 degrees today, then a warm, clear evening and overnight lows around 22 degrees.
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You know what? I really like that song. That is Paul Young and I'm going to tear your playhouse down on Ambersound FM. Before that, we kicked off with Jesse J and Who's Laughing Now? How are you? You all right? More to come. Katie Baser on the way on this really hot Wednesday. Amber.

0: Oh well, Katie Baser on Amber Sound FM. Anyway, it's Wednesday the 24th of June, the hottest day of all time, apparently, for the UK. It was worse than this back in the 1970s, let me tell you. Yeah, it was. But no, they'll not tell us that, will they? Everything shows red on the maps today, when it was showing yellow back in the 1970s. Wednesday the 24th of June. You have to pay for weather like this, don't you, normally? Day 175 of the year. Drummer Mick Fleetwood of Fleetwood Mac, 79. Stuart Broad, 40. And Goat Lionel Messi is 39 today.
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Carpenter and Tears on Amber Sound FM. Sir Keir Starmer met Andy Burnham for talks yesterday, and as he seeks to ensure an orderly transition of power after announcing he's standing down as Prime Minister. In other words, another setup by the looks of things. Hundreds of schools have planned for at least partial closures, and multiple train operators, including the UK's largest, have warned people not to travel unless necessary as temperatures climb. A teenage boy has been arrested on suspicion of murder after a body was found following a disappearance of a 14-year-old girl in South Wales. And the largest maternity review in history of the NHS, which is expected to detail widespread failings that led to the deaths of babies and avoidable harm, will be punishable later today.

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It's the Hollies and Jennifer Eccles on Amber Sound FM. Very good afternoon. How are you? 3:32 across the Amber Valley. Clarkson's Farm, be Strictly Come Dancing to be named entertainment programme at this year's Trick Awards. GB News took away the best news service as well. A BTS fan who rung the doorbell of the band's member Jungkook 133 times has been told they may face deportation after the incident. Gorillaz have confirmed that a documentary about their huge show at Tottenham Hotspur Stadium is on the way. And Oasis frontman Liam Gallagher has responded after it was revealed that streams of Wonderwall have shot up over 50%.

0: and we can't be friends. Don't forget, in the next hour, birthdays on the web. You're celebrating your birthday today in this hot summer day. Please feel free. Feel free. It is your birthday. A modern day dream job would include a short commute, your birthday off, friendly colleagues, and the chance to help others, according to a poll of 2,000 workers. Well, that's what we all want, innit?
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Madonna's Frozen on Amber Sound FM. Alicia Dixon has stopped before that. More than 8 in 10 couples argue about food choices, apparently. And those couples who do argue about food bicker more than 100 times a year about what to eat, a study has found. I just eat what the missus puts in front of me, and then there's no argument, is there? Especially if it's rat poison in it. 1 in 5 young buyers are willing to move more than 25 miles away from where they live to get on or move up the property ladder. And Iceland claims they've served the world's largest picky bits

0: Song, what a song. Pat Benatar and Love is a Battlefield on Amber Sound FM, just approaching 4 o'clock. News and weather's on the way. And if you're celebrating your birthdays today, you are celebrating your birthday with Jeff Beck and also Arthur Brown of the Crazy World of Arthur Brown. He only had one hit, didn't he? That follows after your news and weather. See you in a couple of minutes.
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4: This weekend, Tonkers is back at The Exchange in Ripley. Join DJ Sean Carter for a huge night of late 80s and early 90s club classics, taking you right back to the golden days of dance. The music will be in full swing all night, and while England are in action, we'll also be showing the football live on screens around the

0: as France braces for the peak of a record heatwave. Electricity is unlikely to be fully restored until Wednesday night. The disruption comes as temperatures continue to climb, with authorities warning that the hottest spell of the summer is still to come. France is also being forced to rethink its long-standing reservations about air conditioning. As temperatures soar, the issue has become a political divide, with pressure growing to cool homes, workplaces, and public buildings. The debate has intensified as the country records its hottest day, and officials face questions over how to adapt to more extreme weather. The UN nuclear chief, Rafael Grossi, says inspectors will visit Iranian sites as part of a war deal. The International Atomic Energy Agency is, in his words, working on modalities. But an Iranian minister says any access would only form part of a final agreement with the United States, leaving the next steps uncertain. A train driver who died in the Bedford crash passed a red signal moments before the collision, investigators say. Sean Burton, 60, was killed when his East Midlands Railway train hit the back of a stationary train at Elstow near Bedford. More than 100 people were injured. The Rail Accident Investigation Branch says it is still not possible to say what warning the driver received. Police have launched a murder probe after a man's body was found at the Nine Ladies Stone Circle in Derbyshire after the summer solstice. Derbyshire police say the 26-year-old was pronounced dead at the scene on Monday afternoon. Detective Inspector Tony Owen says anyone who was at the site over the weekend should come forward. Leah Stewart has spoken her first words after waking from her coma following a shark attack at Coogee Beach in Sydney. Her brother Joshua says the 35-year-old told her mum and partner Fernando, "I love you." The primary school teacher had an arm amputated after the Great White Shark attack and remains in intensive care. The Prime Minister Sir Keir Starmer's government is being urged to rethink its Chagos Islands plan after Donald Trump shut down the handover. Labour says it remains determined to give the islands to Mauritius, despite the US president calling the deal an act of total weakness. Attorney General Lord Hermer says he hopes a treaty can still be signed. That's all for now from the Amber Sound News Team. I'm John Palmer.
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0: Currently 31 degrees across the Amber Valley, sunny and settled through this evening, with highs of 31 degrees and clear skies continuing overnight, before a slightly cooler, breezy tomorrow.
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0: Jeff Beck would have been celebrating his birthday today, would have been 82. Before that, Arthur Brown, 84 today, with Fire. Still more songs on the way. Let's have a quick look. Chris Wood, English saxophonist, founding member of Traffic, would have been 82 today.
1: This is Amber Sound.

0: think Neil out of the Young Ones did a version of that, didn't he? Hole in My Shoe, the original one, with a song called Hole in My Shoe. Traffic. There you go. Dave Stewart did a song with a guy named Colin Blunston. He was also the lead singer of The Zombies. Celebrates his 81st birthday today. We'll play that song he did with Dave Stewart.
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0: Mick Fleetwood, 79 today, drummer with Fleetwood Mac and one of the co-founders. Obviously, that's why it's called Fleetwood Mac. Mick Fleetwood, there you go. Ladies, Traffic and Trouble on the way. Got a song from Dire Straits on the way. Let's have a quick look and see whose birthday it is. John Ilsley, English singer, songwriter and bass player with Dire Straits, 77.
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0: Let's see what the roads are looking like. And starting closest to Ripley on the A60, 8 through Smalley, Ilkeston. There's stationary traffic and roadworks between Ilkeston Road, A609, and Dobholes Lane with around 9 minutes added. Also nearby, the A611 in Kirkby and Ashfield is heavily held up. From Coxmore Road, B6139, to shoulder of Mutton Hill, B6021, with 13 minutes. On the M1 at Selston, between J27 and J28, expect 11 minutes. In Derby, the B6179, A38, A61 through Alastair to Little Eaton has 9 minutes. The A52 at Chaddesden is slow from Borough Ash Bypass to the Pentagon. And the A61, A514 and A609 are all seeing stop-start traffic with delays of 5 to 6 minutes. Sutton in Ashfield, Hucknall and Wallerton are also busy. That's it, more traffic and travel as it happens.
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some really good songs today, ain't they? The Dire Straits and a song called Sultans of Swing. No longer with us is Terence Astro Wilson, British drummer with UB40 and trumpet player. Would have been 69. Got a song from them next. He was definitely playing on this one. Food for Thought on Amber Sound.

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Tears for Fears and Change on Amber Sound FM. It's Kurt Smith's 65th birthday today, and before that, Saida Garrett, the original version of Do You Want It Right Now, also co-wrote Man in the Mirror for Michael Jackson, 66 today.

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0: Beyonce, Solange Knowles, I Decided on Amber Sound FM. She celebrates her birthday today. I'm going to tell you how old she is in a minute. Is she on my list? Yes, she is. She's there. Born this day, 1986, makes her 40 today. And Glenn Medeiros, before that with Bobby Brown, celebrating his 56th birthday today with She Ain't Worth It. Ladies, traffic and travel next.
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0: Let's see what the roads are looking like. And first up in Ripley, Steam Mill Lane is slow with stationary traffic from Winegrogs Road to Nottingham Road. The A610, around 7 minutes lost. Nearby on the A608 and Smarley, Elkeston roadworks are adding to the holdups with stop-start traffic from the A609 at Elkeston Road, Woodside to Domholes Lane. Also about 6 minutes. Out on the M1 at Watnall, Nottingham, traffic is backing up from A610, Junction 26 to A38, Junction 28, with a hefty 23-minute delay. The A611 at Kirkby and Ashfield is also badly slowed. 12 minutes from Coxmore Road to shoulder of Mutton Hill in Derby. The A61 through the Pentagon to Alfred Road is at a stack 9 minutes, with the A5111, A516, A52 and A5111 A6 all seeing slower moving traffic too. South Normanton, Sutton and Ashfield and Nottingham all have further queues and delays. That's it. More traffic and travel as it happens.
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0: Yeah, that's what he used to call it, wasn't it? Terry Wogan. There you go. Why are we playing that then? I'm going to tell you why we're playing that. When I get down my list, let's have a look. Blah, blah, blah, blah, blah. Name sexiest song of all time in 2012. And also, Derek and the Dominoes, his guitar, Blackie, sold on this day in 2004. That was Eric Clapton's guitar. There you go. Anyway, stay there. News and weather's on the way. Traffic jam's on the way as well. See you in a couple.
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4: 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News.
5: Police have launched a murder probe after a man's body was found at the Nine Ladies Stone Circle in Derbyshire. Officers were called to the 4000-year-old site on Monday afternoon after reports of a body at around 1:40 p.m. Derbyshire police said a 26-year-old man was pronounced dead at the scene. Detective Inspector Tony Owen said there had been a lot of people in the area over the weekend celebrating the summer solstice. He urged anyone who was at the site or has any information to contact officers. Derby Mountain Rescue Team said it had worked alongside East Midlands Ambulance Service at the scene. A 4-foot gorilla statue called Caesar has been moved from Wakefield to London.

0: plinth above Adele Teal's house. The former owner had faced a fine of up to £20,000 if she refused to take it down. Caesar has now been adopted by Flight Center and is on display in its South Moulton Street store in Mayfair. Joe Beavis, general manager of Flight Center, said the company took the gorilla's welfare seriously on the journey down from Wakefield. Adele Teal said Caesar had been part of her life for more than 20 years and she was glad it had ended this way. France is battling a record heatwave with power outages affecting about 68,000 homes in Brittany. Electricity is unlikely to be fully restored until Wednesday night. The country is also rethinking its long-standing reservations about air conditioning as temperatures soar after recording its hottest day. The UN nuclear chief Rafael Grossi says IAEA inspectors will visit Iranian sites as part of a war deal. He says the agency is working on modalities, but an Iranian minister says access would only come as part of a final deal with the United States. France has also confirmed its first Ebola case after a doctor returned from the Democratic Republic of Congo. British mother Colette Bjorn-Alderson says she felt unwelcome in her own country after airline staff blocked her and her two young children from flying from Copenhagen to Manchester. She says dual nationality rules meant the family lacked the correct documents. Meanwhile, Algerian national Azzedine Ain Bouzid has been jailed for 24 months at Canterbury Crown Court after piloting an overcrowded small boat across the channel. Meal kit company Gusto has unveiled plans to close its Clay Lake production warehouse in Lincolnshire, putting around 290 jobs at risk. The company says it wants to transfer all box preparation and dispatch work to its Warrington facility in Cheshire as it seeks to consolidate manufacturing at a single site and improve efficiency in a highly competitive food market. A mother in Sydney has woken from an induced coma after a shark attack at Coogee Beach. Leah Stewart had an arm amputated after the great white bite and has spoken her first words to her family. I love you. That's all for now from the Amber Sound News team. I'm work experience newsreader Remy Carson.
1: Amber Weather with Paradise Windows, manufacturing the very best in Rahal windows and doors for over 20 years to the trade and public.
0: Currently 31 degrees across the Amber Valley, sunny and dry through this evening with dust haze later before tomorrow stays warm too, peaking at 31 degrees.
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0: Let's see what the roads are looking like. And first up in Ripley, Steam Mill Lane is slow with stationary traffic from Winegrogs Road to Nottingham Road. The A610, around 7 minutes lost. Nearby on the A608 and Smarley Elkeston roadworks are adding to the holdups with stop-start traffic from the A609 at Elkeston Road, Woodside to Domholes Lane. Also about 6 minutes. Out on the M1 at Watnall Nottingham, traffic is backing up from A610, Junction 26 to A38, Junction 28, with a hefty 23-minute delay. The A611 at Kirkby and Ashfield is also badly slowed. 12 minutes from Coxmore Road to shoulder of Mutton Hill in Derby. The A61 through the Pentagon to Alfreton Road is at a stacked 9 minutes, with the A5111, A516, A52 and A5111, A6 all seeing slower moving traffic too. South Normanton, Sutton and Ashfield and Nottingham all have further queues and delays. That's it, more traffic and travel as it happens.
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0: There it is, Deuce, and I Need You on Amber Sound FM, just after 5:30 on this really nice, warm, hot, sunny day. Shut up moaning about it. Do you know what? I'm sick to death of people telling me, it's too hot. You pay for weather like this. You really do. Anyway, if you're out in the garden, get the barbie out, get the drinks on. I'll be around later.
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0: all night. And while England are in action, we'll also be showing the football live on screens around the venue. Tonka's at the Exchange this Saturday from 9 p.m. till 2 a.m. Don't miss it.
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0: before that, she's a Bad Mama Jammer. It's 6:15, 15 minutes away from Trap. And time for just three more songs. The first one coming up from Calvin Harris.
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0: Emily Sande and Heaven on Amber Sound FM. Do like that. Calvin Harris with Clementine Douglas before that, and a song called Blessings. Keir Starmer has faced Prime Minister's questions 2 days after resigning, with a possible success. Andy Burnham likely watching from the backbenches. A teenage boy we told you about earlier has been arrested on suspicion of murder after a body was found following a disappearance of a 14-year-old girl in South Wales. And what else we got? A mum was mortified while waiting to collect a suitcase from the conveyor belt at the airport, only for it to arrive vibrating at full volume, prompting everyone to tear and stare at her. She'd probably got a vibrating suitcase, so she knew it was hers.
1: Then it goes like this, Amber.

0: Sweet Little Mystery, that's Wet, Wet, Wet on Amber Sound FM. Final song for this hour. Trev's on the way in a few minutes' time after your local news and weather. Trend towards bigger cars will mean major cities losing up to 1 in 7 on-street parking spaces, it's claimed. I suppose it got to be that big to get the batteries on, haven't they? Also, half of Brits say sharing their World Cup experience with loved ones matters more than the result, as studies revealed. And Brits have also voted the doner kebab as one of the nation's most romantic dishes, as a poll reveals. Suppose, really, you don't have to cook out, do you? Anyway, I'll see you tomorrow from 3 o'clock. Stand by, Trev's on the way on The Zone. After your news and weather. See you tomorrow. Ta-ra.
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3: France has recorded its hottest day since measurements began in 1947, according to the National Weather Agency, after temperatures broke the record set on Tuesday. Power outages have also hit parts of the country as officials warn that the heat is pushing systems to the limit. France is now being forced to rethink its long-standing reservations about air conditioning as the temperatures soar. Rafael Grossi, the UN nuclear chief, says the International Atomic Energy Agency is working on modalities for inspectors to visit Iranian sites as part of a war deal. But an Iranian minister says such access would only come as part of a final agreement with the United States. The talks come as Washington and Tehran seek to settle the terms of any wider accord. Police in Washington state have launched a probe after an 80-year-old veteran said he was surrounded and knocked to the ground by anti-IC protesters in Burien, south of Seattle. The man said he was attending a demonstration in support of U.S. Immigration and Customs Enforcement when he was attacked. The King County Sheriff's Office says no arrests have been made and witnesses are being sought. The train driver who died in the Bedford crash passed a red signal moments before the collision, investigators have found. Sean Burton, 60, was killed when his East Midlands Railway train hit the back of a stationary train in Elstow near Bedford on Friday. The Rail Accident Investigation Branch says 162 people were injured, with 53 still in hospital and 8 in a critical condition. A 15-

0: boy has gone missing after last being seen swimming at Testwood Lakes near Totton in Hampshire. Police Marine Unit, NPS, South Central Ambulance Service and Hampshire and Isle of Wight Fire Service are all involved in the search. The area is currently off limits while emergency crews continue their operation and people are being urged to stay away. Azadine Ain Bouzid has been jailed for 24 months after piloting an overcrowded small boat across the channel. The Algerian national admitted endangering lives at sea and arriving in the UK without valid entry clearance after taking 67 people from the French coast into UK waters. Minister for Border Security and Asylum Alex Norris says the sentencing sends a clear message to smugglers. Leah Stewart has spoken her first words after waking from a coma following a shark attack at Coogee Beach in Sydney. Her brother Joshua says the primary school teacher told her mum and partner Fernando, "I love you," after doctors reduced her sedation. Stewart remains in intensive care after losing an arm in the attack, but her family says the recovery is a positive first step. That's all for now from the Amber Sound News Team. I'm James Miller.
1: Amber Weather with Paradise Windows, manufacturing the very best in Rahal windows and doors for over 20 years to the trade and public.
0: Currently 31 degrees across the Amber Valley, sunny and very warm through this evening with dust haze developing later, then staying dry overnight, peaking at 32 degrees tomorrow.

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1: I'm not a girl, Jason. I don't know whether you managed to notice that, but I know it's been a hot day, and you have to have people following you around to tell you your name, so you must be a bit forgetful, but there we go. What a mistake to make, and what a way to start Wednesday Zone on Amber Sound FM. A very good evening to you. I hope you've not melted away too much. Not today, no. Because you pulled a sickie, didn't you? You pulled a sickie. I know you did. Don't deny it.
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Oh, some classic disco to dance around the kitchen to, if you can manage it at your age. 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I'd recommend WD-40.

0: That's the way it is, you know. That's Mel and Kim. Classic from the 1980s, of course. More classics from the 1980s with Gio between 9 and midnight every Friday on this very station. There is a buzzing noise in the background. I would tell you what it was, but it's a bit rude.
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2: Hello, pet. 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
3: Wow. 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

One Direction. What makes you? 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

0: White Rabbit, Jefferson Airplane, from the days when you could get away with calling an album Surrealistic Pillow. That released as a single on this day in 1967. I have a friend who was brought up in San Francisco in the mid-60s, and she remembers seeing bands like Jefferson Airplane and Quicksilver Messenger Service in their very, very early days. Love talking to her about those days. I suspect she's getting fed up of me pumping her, as it were, by now.
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0: Roy Wood and Wizard, of course, See My Baby Jive from 1973. You could always be guaranteed a good time when you saw Wizard and Roy Wood on Top of the Pops or whatever TV program you were watching at the time. They were always entertaining. ABBA actually said that that was the song that inspired, shall we say, in inverted commas, Waterloo. And if you listen to the kind of have both songs in your head together, you can kind of see what they mean. Well, I'm sure Roy would you know, like a few extra royalties. ABBA, you know, stick his name on the writing credits. You know, it makes sense. The time is, it's 7 o'clock in the evening. Time, I think, for the news. Or time, in my case, to go in for a brew. On 107.2 and 98.4 FM, this is Amber Sound.
1: 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News.
2: The record for the hottest June day ever in the UK has been broken. Temperatures have hit 36.1 degrees Celsius at Gosport in Hampshire, breaking the previous record set in 1976. Red extreme heat warnings have been extended to other parts of the country, and the RAC has reported a 20% increase in breakdowns during the heat wave. Here's their spokeswoman, Harriet Hanando.
3: The most common causes of breakdowns that we saw on Tuesday were related to tyre issues. So one thing that people may have experienced if they've been unlucky enough to break down is a tyre blowout, and that's caused by air expanding in the heat.
2: Hundreds of babies and mothers died or were harmed due to deep-rooted systematic failures in maternity care. That's according to a report into the Nottingham University Hospital's NHS Trust. Report author

0: Donna Ockenden, says staff work in difficult circumstances.
1: They were often working in conditions that were chronically understaffed, under-resourced, and under enormous pressure over a very long time.
0: The Trust has apologised for the failings. Next, rail investigators say Sean Burton, the train driver killed in a crash in Bedfordshire, passed a red signal moments before the collision. More than 100 people were injured in the crash last Friday. London, Oldham, Bradford and Keighley are the first to be investigated by the Grooming Gangs Inquiry. The probe will cost £65 million. And Scotland are in World Cup action tonight as they face Brazil. Former PM Gordon Brown is backing the Tartan Army.
2: And if we can score, if we can get a draw, or even if we lose 1-0, I still think we can go through based on what I can see of the permutations. But I want to win. I want us to be a team that can actually show Scotland that we can hold one of the best teams in the world at bay.
0: Kick-off set 11. That's the latest from Radio News Hub. I'm David Hall.
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4: Amber weather with Paradise Windows, manufacturing the very best in Rahal windows and doors for over 20 years to the trade and public.
0: Largely clear, but staying very warm and muggy overnight. Cloudy in the northwest, though, with some patchy rain for Northern Ireland and Western Scotland, a low of 13 degrees Celsius.
4: Amber, the zone.

Now when I talked to God, I knew he'd understand. He said, stick by me and I'll be your guiding hand. But don't ask me what I think of you. I might not give the answer that you want me to.

0: Fleetwood Mac. Oh, well. The early version of Fleetwood Mac, of course, which isn't as celebrated as it should be, back when they were Peter Green's Fleetwood Mac. And Peter Green deliberately named the band Fleetwood Mac because he wanted to nick his favourite collaborators from John Mayall's Blues Breakers, Mick Fleetwood, of course, and John McVie. The line-up finally together there in Oh Well. It is Mick Fleetwood's birthday. And, well, we couldn't not start with some classic Fleetwood Mac. There'll be more tracks a little later because the man's career does span, 60-odd years? Certainly a long time.
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Ariana Grande in for you. Hello to Dawn and Snakebite John. I've just spotted your message, which was sent according to our clever computerized text forwarding system at 1817, which was, as far as I remember, a very good year.

Patricia McNeil and Stranded. Coming back to Dawn and Snake by John. I know you like your level, as do I. And I have to say, I entirely missed the birthday of Mark Chadwick t'other day. Was it yesterday or the day before? Can't remember. Anyway, Mark Chadwick's birthday. Obviously, he's not your Rick Astley. He's not your Ollie Mercer, whatever, that gets his birthday in the... Let me show you. This is what we get every morning, you see. Where is it? Here we go. Can you see that? Yeah. It's called a prep sheet, right? And it has lists of anniversaries and birthdays on there and stuff like that and the little snippets of news and silly stories. And, you know, we kind of read it out and it makes us sound like we know what we're talking about. So that's what, you know, and it wasn't on the prep sheet yesterday, but I do know it was Mark Chadwick's birthday t'other day. Might have been yesterday. Can't exactly remember, but I know it is around now. So Mark, probably down there in Brighton rehearsing for yet another tour. I know the 30th anniversary edition of Zeitgeist's out right now. So let's hear a Levelers track after this.

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someone talking about my wardrobe there. Yeah, right. My wardrobe will eventually come back into fashion. I keep saying that, but it will one day. You watch. You watch. By the way, that ended that sequence, which began with Hope Street by The Levellers from the 30th anniversary remix album of Zeitgeist. Yeah, it came out in 1995. Always had a soft spot for the song Hope Street because my grandmother was born on Hope Street in Derby at the end of the 19th century. So that name always had a little bit of a resonance for me. Oh, it was Mark Chadwick's birthday yesterday, and he reached a significant age. I'm not going to reveal a bloke's age. Let's Google for that.

0: Kelly Clarkson, Me Life Would Suck Without You. Yeah, there we go. There's nothing like putting it bluntly, is there? Now, I remember reading an interview with Bill Bruford, great, great drummer, with Yes, King Crimson and so on, where he said, you know, the early days of Yes, we'd just say, okay, we'll stick that thing with that thing and it'll all work. And they have this tremendous energy and they kind of, it spills out of their early recordings, the ones without Steve Howe even, and without Rick Wakeman. So let's see the opening track of their second album next. It's a cover version, but it also includes film themes and all sorts of other stuff besides a big, glorious musical ragbag with loads and loads of energy.
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0: gloriously bonkers. That's a cover of a Richard Havens song with a little bit of the Big Country theme chucked in there. That's early Yes, with Tony Kaye on keyboards rather than Rick Wakeman, and Peter Banks on guitar rather than Steve Howe. More rock tonight, of course, between 9 and midnight with Jonathan Turner.
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2: The government apologised on behalf of the NHS after a failure of maternity services at the Nottingham University Hospital's NHS Trust. A report found hundreds of babies and mothers died or were harmed due to deep-rooted systematic failures in maternity care. Health Secretary James Murray expressed his sorrow at the findings.
3: To all of those who have suffered so appallingly, I say today, on behalf of the NHS, I am sorry. I am sorry not just for the failures or the heartless and undignified treatment, but also because your cries of concern went unheard for too long.
2: The record for the hottest June day ever in the UK has been provisionally broken. Temperatures have soared to 36.1 degrees Celsius at Gosport in Hampshire. Red warnings for extreme heat in parts of the country have been extended to cover more of southern England. And more than 1,000 schools have closed or shut early due to the heatwave. An interim report has found the driver of the train which crashed in Bedford last week passed a red signal just moments before the collision. Sean Burton died when the East Midlands train he was driving ploughed into the back of a stationary train run by the same operator. Six people have been jailed for murdering a woman who was shot dead when a turf war between rival gangs turned violent. Joanne Penny was shot in the chest at almost point-blank range by Marcus Huntley after she opened the door of a flat she was visiting in South Wales.

0: Justice Fordham says it was a horrific crime.
1: Joanne Penny was an innocent victim in a drugs war. No period of imprisonment can reflect the value of the life which was taken away by murdering her. Our hearts were broken, a light turned off, a history wiped out.
0: And all eyes are on Scotland tonight as they face Brazil in their final group match. A draw would almost guarantee them moving past the group stage of the tournament for the first time in their history. That's the latest from Radio News Hub. I'm David Hall.
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3: Amber weather with Paradise Windows, manufacturing the very best in Rahal windows and doors for over 20 years to the trade and public.
0: Largely clear, but staying very warm and muggy overnight. Cloudy in the northwest, though, with some patchy rain for Northern Ireland and Western Scotland. A low of 13 degrees Celsius.

When I walk on by, girls be looking like fly. I pick to the beat, walking down the street in my new the freak. Yeah, this is how I roll. Animal print pants out of control. It's Red Bull with the big.

0: George Michael Vaslov taking us into the third and final hour of the zone. This Wednesday evening, preempting his birthday by 24 hours, he would have been born, on the 25th of June. His birthday was the 25th of June, so it would have been his birthday tomorrow. It's also 10 years at Christmas, on Christmas Day, in fact, since we lost the gent. Seems only yesterday.
1: This weekend, Tonkers is back at the Exchange in Ripley. Join DJ Sean Carter for a huge night of late 80s and early 90s club classics, taking you right back to the golden days of dance. The music will be in full swing all night, and while England are in action, we'll also be showing the football live on screens around

0: Mr. Gems have been buying and selling gold for over 25 years. 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Crested Gems, Oxford Street, Ripley, Ray Street, Hina, and now at the spot in Derby.
1: The Zone.

Elton John, Don't Let the Sun Go Down on Me. We've heard from George Michael this evening, so I thought we'd hear the Elton John solo version of Don't Let the Sun Go Down on Me, released as a single from the album Caribou, which was released on this day in 1974. One of the underrated albums by Elton John. Well worth investigating if you're into the former Mr. Dwight.

0: Dirty Swims is not so much a stage name as a brag. Is that his real name? I'm sure it's not his real name. It's probably called, you know, Elvis or something like that, you know. I'm going to have to look that up now. I'm going to have to Google. Do you realise I'm going to have to pick up my fingers and go over to the keyboard and Google in this weather?
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It would have been Jeff Beck's birthday today as well. A bumper day of birthdays, or what would have been birthdays. That, of course, a collaboration with his regular vocalist, bloke called Rod Stewart. Wonder what happened to him.

0: from the all-conquering album Rumours, as Fleetwood Mac, of course, and the Christine McVie song, not only featuring birthday boy Mick Fleetwood, but also written about him, about his separation from his wife at the time. As you probably know, lots of stuff in going off the Fleetwood Mac camp around the time of Rumours being recorded. Good to hear the great voice of Christine McVie again. What a wonderful voice she had. That's it from me for this evening. I will be back tomorrow, heat permitting. Jonathan Turner will be along with 3 hours of hot rock tracks after the 9 o'clock news. That's it from me, though. Take care of yourselves and have a great evening. Ta-da.
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0: 2. 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News.
1: Temperatures have hit record-breaking levels. It's been the hottest June day ever, with 36.1 degrees Celsius recorded at Gosport in Hampshire. More than 1,000 schools have been closed due to the heatwave, and the transport network has been severely disrupted. London Mayor Sadiq Khan says we're living in a period of weather extremes.
2: Events of biblical proportions now take place every year, whether it's heatwaves, whether it's flash flooding, whether it's lightning, whether it's thunder. We as a country haven't adapted to be resilient to the consequences of man-made climate change.
1: Parents affected by the maternity care scandal at Nottingham University Hospital's NHS Trust have expressed their anger at a review that ruled there were major failings which were ignored for years. Donna Ockenden's report highlighted a toxic culture and deep-rooted systematic failures. Sarah Andrews, whose daughter Winter died in 2019, says the culture at the Trust was unacceptable for both staff and patients.
3: If they asked for help, they'd have the word loser written next to their name. And it's really heartbreaking that they had to work within those conditions. And actually, maybe we wouldn't be standing here if senior managers had listened.
1: The UN's nuclear chief has confirmed inspections will take place in Iran. Rafael Grossi says they're working on dates, procedures and places for the inspections as part of the US-Iran peace deal. Rail investigators say Sean Burton, the train driver killed in a crash in Bedfordshire, passed a red signal moments before the collision. More than 100 people were injured in the crash last Friday. Scotland fans are hoping for the perfect result as they face Brazil in the World Cup. Among them, former PM Gordon Brown.
4: If we can score, if we can get a draw, or even if we lose 1-0, I still think we can go through based on what I can see of the permutations, but I want to win.
1: And Elon Musk has lost his trillionaire status less than a fortnight since reaching the milestone. That's the latest from Radio News Hub. I'm David Hall.
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0: Amber weather with Paradise Windows, manufacturing the very best in Rahow windows and doors for over 20 years to the trade and public.
1: A very hot and humid morning with strong sunshine, but rain and thundery showers over northwest Scotland will turn heavy at times. Expect a high of 35 degrees Celsius.
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0: 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Before that, The Stones and Oasis to get us underway on The Rock Show for your Wednesday evening. Cheers to Trev, back for another edition of The Zone tomorrow. And I got some Queen on for you after Slade, playing for you next.
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Thank you. We come from a strange, faraway, and often confusing place called the United States of America. The next two songs that we're going to perform are songs that we wrote as protest to the actions of our government and the current administration. This is our State of the Union address.

0: played it the other week on the show, but that's some classic Muse, and that is Supermassive Black Hole, Iron Maiden's Trooper before that, and REM and Orange Crush. We're not messing about with a variety of music tonight, 100% not. It's the Rock Show for your Wednesday evening, with Sweets after Simple Minds next.
1: Hello, pet. It's party time, I gather. So, what would you like this time?
2: Oh, so much, Michelle. Thank heavens you're here. I've left it a bit late this time.
1: Nothing new there, then.
2: So, I need a balloon arch. Obviously, as many balloons as you've got. The kids love them. Also, matching banners and bunting. And don't let me forget a badge and matching candles for the cake.
1: No worries. I've also extended my party bag for Lorange. You'll be spoilt for choice. So, dinner panic, pet. And I've got the tableware covered as well.
2: Oh, that's so great. Special Days does it again.
1: Whether it's a birthday, hen night or baby shower, it's what we do best. And we're open 6 days a week now, right here on Oxford Street, Ripley.
2: Wow. Thank you so much, Michelle.
1: Hey, and don't forget my invite.
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0: 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Always great to have your company. David Bowie, Blue Jean, The Move and T-Rex to get us underway. We've got some classic cults on for you after Whitesnake next.
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bang. I wanna make a man. 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She's a woman.

0: and White Snake. It's 25 minutes after 10, 107.2, 98.4 FM. Jonathan saying hello to the Rock Show for your Wednesday evening. Thank you very much for joining us. We always appreciate it. What more music can I play for you? I reckon we need to get some Led Zeppelin, classic Led Zeppelin on after the latest song. New music from Electric Callboy. They've teamed up with The Offspring, and that plays for you next.
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journey and separate ways here at Under Sound FM 107.2, 98.4 FM, and to get us to 11 o'clock, new music, we've played it for the past couple of weeks. This is the latest track from Sleeping With Sirens.

Avenged Sevenfold and Set Me Free before that. Queens of the Stone Age and some Thin Lizzy as well. I've got till 11:15 we've got here before I've mentioned the weather. It's wham, innit? Anyway, let's get some music on for you of a rock variety on your Wednesday night. Linkin Park on after Peter Gabriel next.

0: Wednesday evening here at Amber Sound, your biggest rock show, probably in the East Midlands, maybe. Shinedown, they're going to be coming as well to Nottingham Arena very, very soon. Should be a good gig, that. Linkin Park and Peter Gabriel before that. And a band that I'm off to see for the fifth and sixth time next weekend are on. Metallica playing after the Stereophonics next.
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I do it for the money. 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

0: that is music that I grew up to. Dad had a tape in his old Beetle of Cream. Yeah, Cream and Clapton. And then Queen as well were definitely sort of my influences early on growing up. But yeah, Cream 100% was in there. They had a tape that probably got worn out in my dad's car, and that was on there, called White Room. It is 19 minutes to midnight here at Amber Sound. Genesis on after Jethro Tull next.
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Counting Crows, they did a version of Big Yellow Taxi. And that is what's playing on your radio right now. I've forgotten about that. Right, okay, I'm done. I'm back on Saturday though from 4. Reverse the Chorus returning this Saturday from 4. Before we head off, let's get some new music on for you. Nothing But Thieves, again, going to be playing Nottingham very soon. Playing after the Black Veil Brides. I'll see you Saturday from 4. Have a cracking rest of your week.

0: experienced its hottest June day on record. Temperatures have hit 36.1 degrees Celsius at Gosport in Hampshire. Red weather warnings have been expanded, more than 1,000 schools have been closed, and commuters have endured major delays. Harriet Hernando from the RAC says people need to take extra care when travelling.
1: When you're travelling in this kind of heat, do make sure that you're prepared for all eventualities, which means packing water for yourself as the driver, but also for any passengers and pets. And it might sound silly in this dry weather, but do take umbrellas.
0: There are calls for a public inquiry after the review into maternity care at the University of Nottingham Hospital's NHS Trust. It found hundreds of babies and mothers died due to systematic failings. The Trust has apologised, but report author Donna Ockenden says lessons need to be learned.
2: More needs to be done and should have been done and was promised to be done as regards training for staff on the ground. And because none of that has yet been done, there are a lot of concerns on the ground that it isn't doing yet what it needs to do.
0: Six people are beginning life sentences for the murder of a woman who was shot dead during a turf war between rival gangs. Joanne Penny was shot in the chest by Marcus Huntley after opening the door of a flat she was visiting in South Wales. Mr. Justice Fordham says it was an horrific crime.
3: Joanne Penny was an innocent victim in a drugs war. No period of imprisonment can reflect the value of the life which was taken away by murdering her. How hearts were broken, a light turned off, a history wiped out.
0: And Scotland's World Cup game against Brazil is underway in Miami. A draw would almost guarantee them moving past the group stage of the tournament for the first time in their history. That's the latest from Radio News Hub. I'm David Hall.
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5: Amber Weather with Paradise Windows, manufacturing the very best in Rahow windows and doors for over 20 years to the trade and public.
0: A very hot and humid morning with strong sunshine, but rain and thundery showers over northwest Scotland will turn heavy at times. Expect a high of 35 degrees Celsius.
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0: one of the first songs to play on Amber Sound 98.4 and 107.2. Good early morning. We are on Thursday, the 25th of June, 2026, and I'm wondering to myself today, how have I got this much energy when the weather has been that good? Honestly, I don't know if it's just me, but this weather has knocked me out. I'm so tired, but I've still made it into the Amber Sound studio, giving you your night shift show. So we've got an absolute playlist. We've got one from the Ting Tings. Oh, I've not heard that one in a while. We Walk. Johnny Hates Jazz. I Don't Want to Be a Hero. They're the next two songs coming up after the advert.
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0: keep the tunes rolling. Thompson Twins, Doctor Doctor on the MSR Night Shift. Before that was one from the Cranberries, Zombie. Okay, straight after the cheeky advert break, we've got one from David Guetta. Oh, what a tune to come straight on after the adverts. It's Turn Me On.
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